This is for all the DJs that unite. To all the underground people in the house. This is for the DJ world. This is for all the house kids. The lovely soul children. Put your hands up. Put your hands up. Put your hands up. Put your hands up.

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The lovely soul children. 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

0: 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Morning Vibes.
1: Ladies and gentlemen, I'm gonna tell you about one of the many men. 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I wish that I knew it then.

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2: J Mali.
3: Yeah, yeah, yeah.
4: Love beat,
2: cause they for
3: sure.
4: Love it,

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Looking for the sign between the lines. Looking for the sign from you. Oh yeah.

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No matter what religion or color you may have. And as time passes, we need to keep an open mind. No matter if you are black, white, or brown, help us to put an end

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They build walls. 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They tell us to obey. They tell us to forget. They tell us to divide. Music is our

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Chauffeur to France. Roll in the dance. 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Get down to a fat bass line.

calm till a bad man. Keep calm till a bad man. Be cool, keep calm. Keep calm till a bad man.